0: You just heard Nielsen's Wind Quintet, Opus 43, performed by the Bergen Wind Quintet. And that recording came to us on Abyss compact disc.
1: WHRB, Cambridge.
0: And next, for some Latin church music, this is Spem in Alium, composed by Thomas Tallis. And this is performed by the Taverner Consort and the Taverner Choir, directed by Andrew Parrott on an EMI compact disc.

You just heard Spem in Alium, and this was performed by the Taverner Consort and the Taverner Choir, directed by Andrew Parrott, and the piece was by Thomas Tallis. That recording came to us on an EMI compact disc. Next, we'll be hearing from the brother duo, Renaud Capuçon and Gauthier Capuçon, and they're performing Kodály's Duo for Violin and Cello, Opus 7. And this recording comes to us on a Virgin Classics compact disc.

You just heard Kodai's Duo for Violin and Cello, Opus 7, performed by the brother duo Reynal and Gauthier Capuçon. And that recording came to you on a Virgin Classics compact

0: Desk.
1: 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Artists include Magdalene Ho, Evren Ozel, Isabella Li Lau, and Kaimin Chang. On the 22nd at Jordan Hall, Mercury Orchestra plays Brahms' second piano concerto featuring the winner of Fuzhong International Concerto Competition as the soloist. 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
0: Next, we'll hear Paganini's Violin Concerto No. 1 in D Major, Opus 6. And this recording is performed by Midori, accompanied by the London Symphony Orchestra under the baton of Leonard Slatkin. And this recording comes to us on a Philips compact disc.

0: You just heard Paganini's brilliant Violin Concerto No. 1, performed by the equally brilliant violinist Midori, and she was accompanied by the London Symphony Orchestra under the baton of Slatkin, and that recording came to us on a Philips compact disc.
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0: Next, we'll be listening to a piece by Claude Debussy for two pianos. This is En Blanc et Noir, performed by Robert and Gabby Casadesus. And this recording comes to you on a Sony compact disc. And this performance was recorded in Paris, 1963.

You just heard En Blanc et Noir by Debussy and performed by pianists Robert and Gabby Castesus. That recording came to you on a Sony compact disc. Next, we'll hear a piece by Philip Glass entitled The Light. This is performed by the Vienna Radio Symphony Orchestra under the direction of Dennis Russell Davies. And this recording comes to us on a Nonesuch compact disc.

0: finishing up my time with you all today, you just heard a piece by Philip Glass called The Light, and that was performed by the Vienna Radio Symphony Orchestra under the baton of Dennis Russell Davies. And that recording came to you on a Nonesuch compact disc. Thank you so much for listening to WHRB Cambridge.
1: 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Soapy Tit Wank.

My name is Robert Forster. I'm an Australian superstar. And you are listening to The Record Hospital on WHRB in Cambridge.

Scott Miller, formerly of Game Theory, now of the Loud family, although I haven't officially been adopted into the family that was the subject of the PBS series in 1973, but...

0: disintegration. They would notice my revenge, just more humiliation. 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The one thin thread that's been holding this boy to the earth, I will break it and scatter all the constellations.
1: Spaceship

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0: physicist Stephen Hawking. 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

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I don't want to see the shotgun of Kurt Cobain. I don't want to see a Lemon Beach kid. Found the way. Found the way. On the Rock and Roll Hall of Fame. Cleveland School. Cleveland School. Cleveland School. I don't want to see the liver of Dan Crosby. I don't want to see the drugs I couldn't take. I don't want to see the collector's scum bag.

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I was afraid. But it sounds funny. But I didn't realize it at the time. I didn't realize, but looking at it now, I was afraid, and that's why I didn't.

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My name is Robert Forster. I'm an Australian superstar. 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

Scott Miller, formerly of Game Theory, now of the Loud family, although I haven't officially been adopted into the family that was the subject of the PBS series in 1973, but...

naked as the infant Christ, but bloodied in her inimitable style, and ashamed to the core of his desiccated heart for the pain he'll finally cause.

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3: 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Do you want to practice your German listening comprehension with some fast-paced, slang-laced raps? 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We'll be exploring hip-hop and rap from the German-speaking world, from its roots in the underground scene of the 80s, to the mainstream hits of the 90s, and the vibrant scene of today. We'll be going full blast on May 7th from 7 p.m. until 3 a.m. here on WHRB.

0: And so all you have to say is, this is WHRB Cambridge.
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0: And you have to say who you are.
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1: I'm Grant.
0: From?
1: Hoosker Doo.

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1: 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Hi, how are you? And you're listening to 95.3 WHIB Cambridge. Thank you very much.

My name is Robert Forster. I'm an Australian superstar. And you are listening to The Record Hospital on WHRB in Cambridge.

Yeah.

I'm sorry.

Scott Miller, formerly of Game Theory, now of the Loud family, although I haven't officially been adopted into the family that was the subject of the PBS series in 1973, but...

Zombie is like Frankenstein, but only smaller. And he doesn't have bolts in his neck.

Master says jump, jump to the music, shake your body around, shake to the music, shake around and around. Voodoo Master says stop, Voodoo Master says go, spin all around and let your feelings show. Voodoo Master says stop, Voodoo Master says go.

Hi, I'm Pete Shelley. 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
1: Coming up, Fred Hirsch Ensemble. This is Fred Hirsch's interpretation of Walt Whitman's epic poem, Song of Myself. This is from his 2005 release on Palmetto Records, Leaves of Grass, which featured many different works, all interpretations of Walt Whitman. This is a longer piece, several parts to it, and the personnel will be Fred Hirsch on the piano, Drew Gress on the bass, Mike Christensen on the trombone, John Hollenbeck on the drums, Bruce Williamson on the clarinet, bass clarinet, and alto sax, Ralph Alessi on the trumpet and flugelhorn, Kurt Elling on vocals, Eric Friedlander on the cello, and Tony Malaby on the tenor saxophone.

0: And I know that the hand of God is the promise of my own.
1: And I know that the Spirit of God is the brother of my own.

A learner with the simplest, a teacher of the thoughtfulest, a novice, beginning yet experienced, of myriads of seasons, of every hue and caste I am, of every rank and religion, a farmer, mechanic, artist, gentleman, a farmer, mechanic, prisoner, gentleman, a farmer, mechanic, physician, gentleman, a farmer, mechanic, physician, gentleman, a sailor, mechanic, prisoner, gentleman, rowdy, lawyer, physician, prince, a farmer, mechanic, artist, gentleman, sailor, Quaker, prisoner, fancyman, rowdy, lawyer, physician, priest.

These really are the thoughts of all men in all ages and lands. 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If they are not yours as much as mine, they are nothing, or next to nothing. If they are not the riddle and the untying of the riddle, they are nothing. If they are not just as close as they are distant, they are nothing. This is the grass that grows wherever the land and water is. This is the common air that bathes the globe.

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Now I will do nothing but listen to accrue what I hear into this song, to let sounds contribute toward it. I hear bravuras of birds, bustle of growing wheat, gossip of flames, clack of sticks cooking my meals. I hear the sound I love, the sound of the human voice. I hear all sounds running together, combined, fused, or following. Sounds of the city, and sounds out of the city. Sounds of the day and night. Talkative young ones to those that like them. The loud laugh of work people at their meals. The angry bass of disjointed friendship. The faint tones of the sick. The judge with hands tight to the desk, his pallid lips pronouncing a death sentence. The heave-I-O of stevedores unlading ships by the wharves. The refrain of the anchor lifters. The ring of alarm bells. The cry of fire. The whir of swift-seeking engines and horse carts with premonitory tinkles and colored lights. The steam whistle. The solid roll of the train of approaching cars. The slow march played at the head of the association, marching two and two. They go to guard some corpse. The flag tops are draped with black muslin. I hear the violoncello. I hear the keys cornet. It glides quickly in through my ears. It strikes mad sweet pangs through my belly and breast.

I hear the trained soprano. The orchestra whirls me wider than Uranus flies. It wrenches such ardors from me, I did not know I possessed them. It sails me. I dab with bare feet. They are licked by the indolent waves. I am cut by bitter and angry hail. I lose my breath.

We just wrapped up Kurt Elling Ensemble. They were performing Song of Myself, a multi-part composition off of Kurt Elling's larger album, Leaves of Grass, released on Palmetto Records in 2005. All the compositions on this record were interpretations of different works of Walt Whitman, this, of course, being based on his epic poem, Song of Myself. And the personnel on this were Fred Hirsch on the piano, Drew Gress on the bass, Mike Christensen on the trombone, John Hollenbeck on the drums, Bruce Williamson on the clarinet, bass clarinet, and alto sax, Ralph Alessi on the trumpet and flugelhorn, Kurt Ellington on vocals, Eric Friedlander on cello, and Tony Malaby on the tenor saxophone.

We're about to hear the Oliver Lake Big Band on 2003 release on Passin' Through Records, Cloth. We'll hear the track Cloth 2, and then after that we will hear Round 2000. Stay with us.

That was the Oliver Lake Big Band on their Passin' Through Records 2003 release, Cloth. That was Round 2000 from that album, and before that was Cloth 2. We're about to hear the David Murray Octet. This is the title track of their 1983 release on Black Saint Records, Murray's Steps. And the personnel for this will be David Murray on tenor sax and bass clarinet, Henry Threadgill on alto saxophone and flute, Bobby Bradford on trumpet, Craig Harris on trombone, Butch Morris on cornet, Wilbur Morris on bass, and Steve McCall on percussion.

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1: And that was the title track off of Murray's Steps, the 1983 Black Saint release from the David Murray Octet, featuring David Murray on tenor sax, Henry Threadgill on alto sax, Bobby Bradford on trumpet, Craig Harris on trombone, Butch Morris on cornet, Wilbur Morris on bass, and Steve McCall on percussion. Right now, we're going to listen to Last of the Hitmen. This is a composition by David Murray on his 1982 release, Home. He's with his octet here, which is David Murray on tenor sax, Henry Threadgill on alto sax, Olu Dara on trumpet, Butch Morris on cornet, George Lewis on the trombone, Anthony Davis on piano, Wilbur Morris on bass, and Steve McCall on percussion.

And that was Last of the Hip Men from Home, David Murray Octet, 1982 release. It's David Murray on tenor sax, Henry Threadgill on alto sax, Olu Dara on trumpet, Butch Morris on cornet, George Lewis on the trombone, Anthony Davis on the piano, Wilbur Morris on bass, and Steve McCall on percussion. We're about to listen to Ben, a David Murray composition dedicated to the tenor saxophonist Ben Webster. This is performed by the David Murray Big Band on his Columbia Records release of 1991, the David Murray Big Band, conducted by Lawrence Butch Morris.

So that was Ben, dedicated to Ben Webster, a composition by David Murray on his 1991 release on Columbia Records, the David Murray Big Band, conducted by Lawrence Butch Morris. You're about to hear the 2009 Sunnyside Records release of the John Hollenbeck Large Ensemble, Eternal Interlude. We're going to play two songs off of it. First up is Far in One, loosely based on Thelonious Monk's Four in One. And then after that, we'll hear Perseverance.

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1: Next, we're going to hear three tracks from Charles Mingus's Mysterious Blues. We're going to hear the title track, which will feature Roy Eldridge on trumpet, Jimmy Nepper on trombone, Eric Dolphy on alto sax, Tommy Flanagan on piano, Joe Jones on drums, and of course Charles Mingus on bass, as well as Wrap Your Troubles in Dreams and Vasarlian, which will both feature Ted Curson and Lonnie Hillier on trumpets, Eric Dolphy on alto sax, bass clarinet, or flute, Charles McPherson on alto sax, Booker Irvin on tenor sax, Nico Bunnick on piano, Danny Richmond on drums, and once again, Charles Mingus on bass. These were recorded in 1960 and released on Candid Records. Once again, Charles Mingus's Mysterious Blues.

We just heard three tracks from Charles Mingus's Mysterious Blues. We just heard the tune Vessarlian, before that Wrap Your Troubles in Dreams, and before that Mysterious Blues. On the title track, we heard from Roy Eldridge on trumpet, Jimmy Nepper on trombone, Eric Dolphy on alto sax, Tommy Flanagan on piano, and Joe Jones on drums, as well as Charles Mingus on bass. And on the other two tunes, we heard from Ted Curson and Lonnie Hillier on trumpets, Eric Dolphy on alto sax, bass clarinet, and flute, Charles McPherson on alto sax, Booker Irvin on tenor sax, Nico Bunnick on piano, Danny Richmond on drums, and Charles Mingus on bass. Those were recorded in 1960 and released on Candid Records. Next up, we're going to hear from Warren Marsh's release Posthumous, which was released after his 1987 death. It was released in 1989 on Interplay Records, although it was recorded on March 15th of 1985 in New York City. We are going to hear the tunes Unheard Of, Parisian Thoroughfare, and The Emperor's Old Clothes, all of which will feature Warren Marsh on tenor sax, Susan Chen on piano, George Mraz on bass, and Akira Tana on drums. Once again, Warren Marsh's Posthumous.

0: We just heard The Emperor's Old Clothes, before that Parisian Thoroughfare, and before that Unheard Of, all of which came from the 1989 Interplay Records release Posthumous from Warren Marsh. It was released after his 1987 death, recorded in 1985, and that featured Warren Marsh on tenor sax, Susan Chen on piano, George Mraz on bass, and Akira Tana on drums.
1: This week at the Jazz Urbane Cafe, join marvelous pianist Jesse Tate for performance this Sunday, August 23rd, pre-opening summer series. Doors open at 10:30 a.m. Join us for this exciting Sunday jazz brunch from 11 a.m. to 2 p.m. Get ready for NEA Jazz Master Donald Harrison, coming to the Jazz Urbane Cafe, Friday, August 28th. Doors open 5 p.m., the concert is from 6 to 9 p.m. He has played with every era of master jazz artists from the 20s to now, as well as the masters of many other styles of music, including hip-hop, funk, soul, R&B, and classical. His new recording, The Magic Touch, is one song played in 9 styles and reflects his vision for the art form he's honed for decades. Don't miss this extraordinary jazz master. Jazz Urbane Cafe is located at 2300 Washington Street, Nubian Square, Boston. Reserve your tickets now

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1: Next up, we're going to hear from the band James Farm from their 2011 eponymous release. We're going to hear the tunes Pollywog and 1981. James Farm consists of Joshua Redman on tenor sax, Aaron Parks on piano, Matt Penman on bass, and Eric Harland on drums. This was released on Nonesuch Records. Once again, James Farm.

0: We just heard the tune 1981, and before that, Pollywog, both from the 2011 None Such release James Farm from the band of the same name. James Farm consists of Joshua Redman on tenor sax, Aaron Parks on piano, Matt Penman on bass, and Eric Harland on drums.
1: 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You want to hear some good music? Want to hear some good jazz? You want to hear some great jazz? You want to hear some of my music sometimes? This is Herbie Hancock, and you can hear all of that on Jazz Spectrum on WHRB Cambridge, 95.3 FM on your radio dial.
0: Next up, we're going to hear three tracks from Rand Blake's 1980 Arista Records release, Film Noir. We're going to hear the tune Spiral Staircase, which features Rand Blake on piano, Hankus Netzky on oboe, Paul Myers on electric guitar, and John Hazilla on drums, Key Largo, which will feature Rand Blake on piano, Paul Myers on electric bass, and John Hazilla on drums, and finally Touch of Evil, which will feature Rand Blake on piano, Chris Pazin, Spencer McLeish, Ingrid Monson, and Frank London on trumpets, Daryl Lowry on soprano sax, Ed Jackson on alto sax, Chris Brooks on electric guitar, Paul Myers on electric bass, John Hazilla on drums, and Pat Hollenbeck on percussion. And these were recorded on either January 23rd or 27th of 1980. Once again, Rand Blake's Film Noir.

We just heard the tune Gingerbread Boy from Elvin Jones from the complete Blue Note Elvin Jones Sessions, although that was originally released on the 1968 Elvin Jones release Putting It Together on Blue Note Records. That featured Elvin Jones on drums, Joe Farrell on tenor sax, and Jimmy Garrison on bass. Before that, we heard three tracks from Rand Blake's 1980 Arista Records release Film Noir, and those were the tunes Spiral Staircase, Key Largo, and Touch of Evil, all of which were recorded on either January 23rd or 27th of 1980. Next up, we're going to hear the tune Achtung from Illinois Jack Kett's release Swings the Thing, which was recorded on October 16th of 1956 and released in that same year on Verve Records. This will feature Illinois Jack Kett on tenor sax, Roy Eldridge on trumpet, Jimmy Jones on piano, Herb Ellis on guitar, Ray Brown on bass, and Joe Jones on drums. Once again, the tune Achtung from Illinois Jack Kett's Swings the Thing.

0: That was the tune And Then Again, preceded by Carita, both of which appear on the Bobby Watson Sextet's release Jewel, which was released in 1993 on Evidence Records. That featured Bobby Watson on alto sax, Mulgrew Miller on piano, Steve Nelson on vibes, Curtis Lundy on bass, Marvin Smitty Smith on drums, and Dom Romayo on conga and percussion. Before that, we heard from Illinois Jacquette from the release Swings the Thing, and that was the tune Achtung, which was recorded on October 16th of 1956 and released in that same year on Verve Records. And that featured Illinois Jacquette on tenor sax, Rory Eldridge on trumpet, Jimmy Jones on piano, Herb Ellis on guitar, Ray Brown on bass, and Joe Jones on the drums.
1: This week at the Jazz Urbane Cafe, join marvelous pianist Jesse Tate for performance this Sunday, August 23rd, pre-opening summer series. 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Doors open 5 p.m. The concert is from 6 to 9 p.m. He has played with every era of master jazz artists from the 20s to now, as well as the masters of many other styles of music, including hip-hop, funk, soul, R&B, and classical. 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
0: Next up, we're going to hear two tracks from John Coltrane's release, Lush Life, which was recorded between 1957 and January of 1958 and released on Prestige Records. We're going to hear the tunes Train's Slow Blues and Lush Life, the former of which will feature John Coltrane on tenor sax, Earl May on bass, and Arthur Taylor on drums, and the latter of which, that is the title cut, Lush Life, will feature John Coltrane on tenor sax, Donald Byrd on trumpet, Red Garland on piano, Paul Chambers on bass, and Louis Hayes on drums. Once again, two tracks from John Coltrane's Lush Life.

That was the tune Lush Life, and before that, Train's Slow Blues, both of which appear on John Coltrane's 1958 prestige release Lush Life. Train's Slow Blues, which was recorded on August 16th of 1957, featured John Coltrane on tenor sax, Earl May on bass, and Arthur Taylor on drums, whereas Lush Life, which was recorded on January 10th of 1958, featured John Coltrane on tenor sax, Donald Byrd on trumpet, Red Garland on piano, Paul Chambers on bass, and Louis Hayes on

We just heard Shavuot, and before that, Sabbath Prayer, To Life, and Fiddler on the Roof, from Cannonball Adderley's Fiddler on the Roof. Up next, we'll hear a trio recording from Duke Ellington, Charles Mingus, and Max Roach. This is Money Jungle, which was released on Blue Note Records and recorded in 1962. We'll hear three tracks off this: Wigwise, Caravan, and Solitude. Money Jungle.

0: You just heard Solitude, Caravan, and Wigwise from Money Jungle, featuring Duke Ellington on piano, Charles Mingus on bass, and Max Roach on drums.
1: 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Doors open 5 p.m. The concert is from 6 to 9 p.m. He has played with every era of master jazz artists from the 20s to now, as well as the masters of many other styles of music, including hip-hop, funk, soul, R&B, and classical. 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
0: Now we'll hear a recording from a lesser-known vibraphone player, Walt Dickerson. We'll hear the title track from his album Unity, recorded in 1964. This features Walt Dickerson on vibes, Walter Davis Jr. on piano, two drummers, Andrew Cyril and Edgar Bateman, and George Tucker on bass. This is Unity from Walt Dickerson.

Walt Dickerson, with the song Unity, from the album of the same name, recorded in 1964. Trumpeter Freddie Hubbard recorded the album Here to Stay in 1962 at Rudy Van Gelder's studio. We'll hear three tracks off this album, Filly Mignon, Body and Soul, and Assunta. In addition to Freddie on this album, we'll hear Wayne Shorter on tenor sax, Cedar Walton on piano, Reggie Workman on bass, and Philly Joe Jones on drums. Here's Filly Mignon.

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Next, we have two tracks from Dexter Gordon and his album Tangerine, recorded in 1972. We'll hear What It Was, followed by Days of Wine and Roses. On What It Was, we'll hear Dexter Gordon with Thad Jones on trumpet, Hank Jones on piano, Stanley Clark on bass, and Lewis Hayes on drums. And on Days of Wine and Roses, we'll hear him accompanied by Cedar Walton on piano, Buster Williams on bass, and Billy Higgins on drums. Here's What It Was, followed by Days of Wine and Roses.

0: We just heard Days of Wine and Roses, and before that, What It Was, from Dexter Gordon and his album Tangerine. Now we'll hear the Modern Jazz Quartet with their live album European Concert Volume 2, recorded in 1960. The Modern Jazz Quartet here features John Lewis on piano, Milt Jackson on vibraphone, Percy Heath on bass, and Connie Kay on drums. We'll hear The Cylinder, Round Midnight, Bag's Groove, and I'll Remember April. This is the Modern Jazz Quartet from European Concert Volume 2.
1: The next piece is based on the blues. It has a feeling a little bit of an old car, the sound that it makes, which is rickety but very rhythmic at the same time. So we call the piece The Cylinder.

That was I'll Remember April. Before that, Bag's Groove, Round Midnight, and The Cylinder. From the Modern Jazz Quartet and European Concert, Volume 2. We'll finish out this set with Clifford Brown and Max Roach, accompanied by Sonny Rollins on saxophone, Richie Powell on piano, and George Morrow on bass. We'll hear the track Gertrude's Bounce from At Basin Street, recorded in 1956.

0: You just heard Gertrude's Bounce from Clifford Brown and Max Roach at Basin Street.
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2: Hello and welcome to the Jazz Spectrum. This is Saban Rohani. I will be playing some very smooth songs for the next couple hours. First up on this list, we have Samo by the Branford Marsalis Quartet off the album Metamorphosin, released in 2009. We have Branford Marsalis on sax, Joey Calderazzo on piano, Eric Rebus on bass, and Justin Faulkner on drums. The next song after that we will be listening to will be Sonny Rollins' interpretation of Some Enchanted Evening off the Roadshows Volume 1, released in 2008. On that song, we will have Sonny Rollins on tenor sax, Christian McBride on bass, and Roy Haynes on drums. Enjoy.

You've just heard Samo by the Branford Marsalis Quartet and Sonny Rollins' interpretation of Some Enchanted Evening. Next up, we will be listening to A Night in Tunisia by Dizzy Gillespie, but this is by Art Blakey and his Jazz Messengers. We have Art Blakey on drums, Jackie McLean on alto sax, Johnny Griffin on tenor sax, Bill Hardman on trumpet, Sam Dockery on piano, and Spanky DeBrest on bass. After that, we will be listening to Light as a Feather by Chick Corea off of his album released in 1972 called Light as a Feather. We'll have Chick Corea on electric piano, Stanley Clark on acoustic bass, Joe Farrell on sax, and Erto Morera on drums. Enjoy.

You've just heard A Night in Tunisia by Dizzy Gillespie, but played by Art Blakey and his Jazz Messengers. And Light as a Feather by Chick Corea off of his album Light as a Feather. Next up, we will be listening to Free for All by, again, Art Blakey and his Jazz Messengers off of the album Free for All, released in 1964. On that, we'll have Art Blakey on drums, Wayne Shorter on tenor sax, Freddie Hubbard on trumpet, Curtis Fuller on trombone, Cedar Walton on piano, and Reggie Workman on bass. After that, we will be hearing Evidence by Thelonious Monk off of the album Live at the Five Spot, released in 1958. We have the famous Thelonious Monk on piano, Johnny Griffin on tenor sax, Ahmed Abdul Malik on bass, and Roy Haynes on drums.

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1: You've just heard Free For All by Art Blakey and the Jazz Messengers off of the album entitled Free For All, and Evidence by Thelonious Monk off of Live at the Five Spot. Next up we'll have Skylark by Sonny Rollins off of his album called Sonny Rollins' Next Album, released in 1972. We have Sonny Rollins on tenor sax, George Cables on piano, Bob Cranshaw on bass, and David Lee on drums. After that, we will be hearing Isabel's Table Dance by Charles Mingus off of the album Tijuana Moods. We have Charles Mingus on bass, Clarence Shaw on trumpet, Jimmy Nepper on trombone, Shafi Hadi on sax, Bill Trillia on piano, and Donnie Richmond on drums.

Mm-hmm.

You've just heard Skylark by Sonny Rollins and Isabelle's Table Dance by Charles Mingus. Next up, we'll be hearing Juju by Wayne Shorter off of the album Juju, released in 1964. We have Wayne Shorter on tenor sax, McCoy Tyner on piano, Reggie Workman on bass, and Elvin Jones on drums. After that, we will be listening to You Go to My Head by Art Pepper, off of the album Saturday at the Village Vanguard, released in 1977. We have Art Pepper on alto sax, George Cables on piano, George Mraz on bass, and Elvin Jones again on drums.

You've just heard Juju by Wayne Shorter off of the album Juju, released in 1964. And You Go to My Head by Art Pepper off of Saturday at the Village Vanguard. Now we'll be listening to Razor Rim by Wynton Marsalis off of the album, very recent, He and She from 2009. We have Wynton Marsalis on trumpet, Walter Blanding on tenor sax, Dan Nimmer on piano, Carlos Enriquez on bass, and Al Jackson on drums. After that, we will be hearing Drive a Man by Coleman Hawkins off of the album We Insist, Freedom Now, very prominent in the civil rights movement. We have Abby Lincoln on vocals, Booker Little on trumpet, Coleman Hawkins, of course, on tenor sax, Julia Breiter on trombone, and James Schenck on bass, and Max Roach on drums.

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2: This is classical music on WHRB. Now we'll hear Franz Barwaldt's Quartet for Piano, Clarinet, Horn, and Bassoon in E-flat major. We'll hear a performance by members of the Gaudier Ensemble. Susan Tomes plays the piano. Richard Hosford plays the clarinet. Jonathan Williams plays the horn. And Robin O'Neill plays the bassoon on this recording from a Hyperion compact disc.

Franz Barwald's Quartet for Piano, Clarinet, Horn, and Bassoon in E-flat major. We heard members of the Gaudier Ensemble, Susan Tomes, who played the piano, Richard Hosford, who played the clarinet, Jonathan Williams, who played the horn, and Robin O'Neill, who played the bassoon, on that recording from a Hyperion compact disc. Up next, Cristóbal de Morales's Misa si bona susepimus. We'll hear a performance by the Talis Scholars, directed by Peter Phillips, on this recording from a Gimmel compact disc.

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0: Next, we'll be listening to Nikolai Medner's Sonata for Violin and Piano No. 3 in E minor, Opus 57, the epic sonata. We'll hear violinist Alexander Labko and pianist Yevgeny Svetlanov perform on this recording from a Russian disc, compact disc.

That was Nikolai Mietner's Epic Sonata, his Sonata for Violin and Piano No. 3 in E minor, Opus 57. We heard violinist Alexander Labko and pianist Yevgeny Svetlanov perform on that 1968 recording, released here on a compact disc from the Russian Disc label. Next, we'll hear the incidental music to Shylock, Opus 57, by Gabriel Fauré. We'll hear tenor Nikolai Geda, alongside the Orchestre du Capital de Toulouse, conducted by Michel Plasson, on this recording from an EMI compact disc.

That was Gabriel Fauré's Incidental Music to Shylock, Opus 57. We heard a performance by tenor Nicolai Gheda, who performed along

0: Inside the Orchestre du Capitole de Toulouse, conducted by Michel Plasson. That recording, made in 1980, came to us from an EMI compact disc.
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0: Up next, we'll hear Luigi Boccherini's Quintet for Guitar and Strings No. 1 in D minor, Gérard No. 445. We'll hear guitarist Richard Savino alongside the Artaria Quartet in this recording from a Harmonia Mundi compact disc.

That was Luigi Boccherini's Quintet for Guitar and Strings, number 1, in D minor, Gérard number 445. We heard a performance by guitarist Richard Savino and the Artaria Quartet on that recording from a Harmonia Mundi compact disc. Next we'll hear Michael Barclay's Concerto for Horn and String Orchestra. Originally written in 1984, we'll be listening to the revised version from 1994. We'll hear David Pyatt play the horn, alongside the BBC National Orchestra of Wales, conducted by Richard Hickox, on this recording from a Shandos compact disc.

0: That was Michael Barclay's Concerto for Horn and String Orchestra. We heard David Pyatt play the horn, accompanied by the BBC National Orchestra of Wales, conducted by Richard Hickox. And the recording came from a Shandos compact disc.
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2: 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His new recording, The Magic Touch, is one song played in 9 styles and reflects his vision for the art form he's honed for decades. 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
3: We will now hear Muzio Clementi's Piano Sonata in G Minor, Opus 34, Number 2, performed by Vladimir Horowitz in an RCA compact disc recording.

That was Vladimir Horowitz playing Muzio Clementi's Sonata in G Minor, Opus 34, Number 2, brought to you on an RCA Compact. We will now hear Josquin's Missa La Sol Fa Re Mi, which derives its solfège notes from the syllables of the Italian phrase Lascia Fare Mi, or Leave Me Alone. This Gimmel compact disc recording features the Talis scholars under the direction of Peter Phillips.

0: That was Josquin's Missa La Sol Fa Re Mi, performed by the Talis Scholars, conducted by Peter Phillips, and brought to you on a Gimmel Compact.
1: WHRB, Cambridge.
0: Our next selection will be Waves, a piece by composer Toru Takemitsu, performed here by Richard Stoltzman playing the clarinet, Robert Rauch playing the horn, Roland Borer and Richard Chamberlain playing the trombone, and David Frost playing the bass drum. This recording comes to us on an RCA Victor compact disc.

0: That was Takemitsu's Waves, in a performance by clarinetist Richard Stoltzman, horn player Robert Rauch, trombonists Roland Borer and Richard Chamberlain, and bass drum player David Frost. This recording comes from an RCA Victor
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0: Up next, we will be hearing Ignaz Moscheles' Piano Concerto No. 2 in E-flat major, Opus 56. This performance features the Sinfonia da Camera under the direction of Ian Hobson and is brought to you on a Zephyr compact disc.

0: We just heard the second piano concerto by Ignaz Moscheles, played by the Sinfonia da Camera, conducted by Ian Hobson, in a Zephyr compact disc.
1: 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Doors open at 10:30 a.m. Join us for this exciting Sunday jazz brunch from 11 a.m. to 2 p.m. Get ready for NEA Jazz Master Donald Harrison coming to the Jazz Urbane Cafe Friday, August 28th. Doors open 5 p.m. The concert is from 6 to 9 p.m. He has played with every era of master jazz artists from the 20s to now, as well as the masters of many other styles of music, including hip-hop, funk, soul, R&B, and classical. His new recording, The Magic Touch, is one song played in 9 styles and reflects his vision for the art form he's honed for decades. Don't miss this extraordinary jazz master. 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
0: Next, we'll be hearing Prokofiev's String Quartet No. 1 in B minor, Opus 50. This performance features the Chilingirian Quartet and is brought to you on a Shondos compact disc.

0: We just heard the first string quartet by Prokofiev, performed by the Chilingirian Quartet in a Shondos compact disc recording.
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0: Our next selection will be Herr, wenn ich nur dich habe, a cantata by Dietrich Buxtehude. We will hear soprano Barbara Schlick performing with the Amsterdam Baroque Orchestra, conducted by Ton Koopman. This recording comes from an Erato...

We just heard Buxtehude's cantata, Herr, wenn ich nur dich habe, performed by soprano Barbara Schlick and the Amsterdam Baroque Orchestra under the direction of Ton Koopman, all brought to us on an Arado comp. We will now hear Louis Spohr's Fantasy and Variations for Clarinet, Two Violins, Viola, Cello, and Double Bass, Opus 81. Performed here by members of the Consortium Classicum, conducted by Dieter Klucke. This recording comes to us on an Orfeo compact.

0: We just heard Spohr's Fantasy and Variations for Clarinet, Two Violins, Viola, Cello, and Double Bass, Opus 81. Performed here by members of the Consortium Classicum, conducted by Dieter Klucke. This recording was brought to us on an Orfeo compact disc.
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0: Up next, we'll be hearing the Third Symphony by Arthur Honegger, known as the Liturgique. This will be a performance by the Berlin Philharmonic Orchestra under the direction of Herbert von Karajan, brought to you on a Deutsche Grammophon compact disc.

0: That was Honegger's Symphony No. 3, La Liturgique, performed by the Berlin Philharmonic Orchestra, conducted by Herbert von Karajan. This recording comes to you on a Deutsche Grammophon compact.
1: 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Doors open 5 p.m. The concert is from 6 to 9 p.m. He has played with every era of master jazz artists from the 20s to now, as well as the masters of many other styles of music, including hip-hop, funk, soul, R&B, and classical. 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
3: 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Up next on the program, music of Wolfgang Amadeus Mozart. We will hear Quintet for Clarinet and Strings in A Major, performed by clarinetist Anthony Pei and the Academy of St. Martin in the Fields Chamber Ensemble. And this recording comes to us from a Philips compact disc.

We just heard Quintet for Clarinet and Strings in A Major by Wolfgang Amadeus Mozart. That performance was by clarinetist Anthony Pei and the Academy of St. Martin in the Fields Chamber Ensemble. And that recording was from a Philips compact disc. Up next, we have Symphony No. 2 in C Minor, Opus 25 by Reinhold Glier. We will hear the BBC Philharmonic Orchestra under the baton of Sir Edward Downes. And this recording is from a Chandos compact disc.